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1: One Republic, Counting Stars on Magic Radio, where you're dancing along to that with your colleagues. It is that kind of mood-boosting, caffeine-esque song that you need at this time of night. Maybe you're on a long night shift, maybe you're in the back of a taxi trying to keep the party going after a Friday night. It is Miri Green here. Good morning, it's Saturday. We've got Aretha Franklin and George Michael coming right up. If you're listening to Magic later on this morning, then Rich will be here when you wake up, and Gabby is joined by the singing legend that is Anastasia, and you can play along with Mystery TV themes. Gabby's here from 10 o'clock. Right now I've got the Backstreet Boys.

Maria McKee with Heaven on Magic Radio. What a gorgeous track to get you through the night. Maybe you're just staring up at the sky, looking at the stars. Do you know, I feel like I've not seen the night sky for such a long time. The nights are so short at the moment. It is Miri Green here. I'm here every weekend from midnight till 3 in the morning. We've got one of the biggest songs from Olivia Dean coming up, and she's got some big ones. First, here's Rick Astley and Never Gonna Give You Up.

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0: 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The Cause and Runaway on Magic Radio. I always wished that my sister and me could be musical enough to become The Cause. Sadly, that didn't work out. I'm Miri with Tina Turner and Texas coming up before 2. 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

0: Inner Smile from Texas on Magic Radio. Sunshine in a Song. It just reminds me of Bender Lye Beckham, that track. After two, we've got Alexander O'Neill, Kiala Settle and Gabrielle to look forward to. So stay exactly where you are. Magic
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Gabrielle with Rise on Magic Radio. Good morning, it's Miri here. I love that song from Gabrielle. It's really good for reflection, you know, just a bit of deep thought. Maybe you've had quite a busy week. Maybe you're looking forward to England playing this evening, fighting for third place with France. I mean, that's going to be a good match anyway, isn't it? Despite the fact we didn't quite make it to the final, but it's okay. It's okay. Coming up, we've got some Ollie Murs, some Whitney Houston for you as well. Just a reminder, you can get us online on DAB, on the Rayo app, and of course on your smart speaker. So if your hands are full, just ask your smart speaker to play Magic Radio. Here's some Hall & Oates to keep you going, get your feet tapping with Manita.

Phil Collins, and against all odds, good morning, Miri Green here. Now, congratulations to Amy from South Shields, who spotted Friday's repeat on the no repeat workday. They spotted that we played Pharrell Williams' Happy twice. And she's won £250 to spend on a night out with her colleagues to celebrate a few big birthdays in their team. Well done to all our winners this week. And the No Repeat Workday returns with Harriet and Harry on Monday at 9 o'clock, running right through until magic home time with Tom and Kat at 4. And next week, we promise no songs repeated between 9 and 5, so you can put us on and leave us on. It makes the perfect soundtrack to your workday. Okay.

0: Annie, Alex and Alison Moyet, three incredible artists all in a row whose names happen to begin with an A. It's Miri here on Magic Radio. Coming up next, we've got one of my favourite tracks from Natalie Imbruglia. And I know the weather's warm at the moment, but it will have you running back to your 90s wardrobe looking for a turtleneck. Torn is on the way.
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0: Drive-by from Train, it's Magic Radio. That's it from me, Miri Green. I am back at midnight, Saturday night, later on this evening. Or is it Sunday morning? I always get confused. I've been doing this for a while. Coming up next this morning, it's Crowded House, James Blunt and Michael Jackson to look forward to. So don't go anywhere if you're enjoying the music. Take care. Have a great Saturday. Magic
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15: The top stories this hour. Andy Burnham is understood to be starting to move into Downing Street this weekend before officially becoming Prime Minister on Monday. He's also spending the next 2 days finalising his cabinet, with plenty of speculation over who he'll appoint as Chancellor. Devolving power from Whitehall to regions across the UK is also high on the agenda. But former Conservative Chancellor Kwasi Kwarteng says Labour supporters should manage their expectations.
16: Hope is a great thing. Who can argue against hope? I think the expectations of Labour are sky high at the moment, and my view is that he's bound to disappoint them in pretty short order.
15: Donna Ockenden is launching her next investigation into maternity services later. She'll look into failures at Leeds Teaching Hospitals NHS Trust. Last month, her investigation into Nottingham's maternity services found systemic failures where mothers and babies were let down. Speaking in March, she explained why her review is important.
17: First of all, for many families, they will have waited a long time to get answers they can trust. Secondly, though, there is now a mechanism where improvements in maternity and neonatal safety can happen as our work is progressing.
15: The US has launched strikes against Iran for the seventh night in a row. Bridges were hit in the attack, with Tehran retaliating by hitting a desalination plant in Kuwait. As some school summer holidays get underway, the RAC is predicting that today will be the busiest day on the roads, with almost 4 million trips planned. Queues close to an hour formed at the port of Dover late last night. Edinburgh City Council's hoping businesses near a major fire will reopen later, but a section of Prince's Street is to remain closed for the foreseeable future. It started in a disused former Debenhams building more than a week ago. No one was injured, but there's considerable damage. And in rugby union, England conclude the opening phase of their Nations Championship campaign in Argentina this afternoon. Scotland face Fiji. Wales are in South Africa to face the world champions.
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15: A cooler day, but staying warm and dry. The best of the sunshine in the west and Northern Ireland once any cloud clears. That's the latest. I'm Kat Wright.
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11: The top stories this hour. Andy Burnham says he'll unveil his first cabinet on Monday after officially becoming Prime Minister. As the new Labour leader starts to move into Downing Street this weekend, he says he's still finalising his top team.
12: I've set out really clearly what I intend to do in this role. I have a plan, I've laid it out, and then I will announce those on Monday. You know, people want everything earlier these days and there's lots of speculation, but that's the orderly way to do it.
11: The former Greater Manchester Mayor says he'll hand more power to local communities. Former midwife Donna Ockenden is launching her investigation into maternity care at Leeds Teaching Hospitals today. It follows one into services at Nottingham NHS Trust that found systemic failures. The review is expected to involve case reviews of stillbirths, babies suffering oxygen deprivation, and deaths of mothers and babies dating back to 2011. Speaking earlier this year, Lauren Caulfield, whose baby died in 2021, had this advice for the former midwife.
13: The only thing I think she could do that would make this worthwhile is admit that this was not the right approach, that the review hasn't worked and that a statutory public inquiry is needed. I mean, anything else is going to be lip service and not offer anything new.
11: The US has launched strikes against Iran for a seventh night in a row. Bridges were hit in the latest attack, with Tehran retaliating by hitting a desalination plant in Kuwait. Conditions are in place in central London for today's National March for Palestine. The procession, organised by the Palestine Coalition, must stick to an agreed route and conclude by 5:30. Demonstrators are calling on Andy Burnham to impose sanctions on Israel. And Donald Trump has questioned Thomas Tuchel's tactics following England's World Cup semi-final defeat by Argentina. The president criticised how Harry Kane was used in the second half and says this may have cost them the match. England play France in the third-place playoff tonight.
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11: A cooler day, but staying warm and dry. The best of the sunshine in the west and Northern Ireland once any cloud clears. That's the latest. I'm Kat Wright.
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1: Radio. Hello, good morning to you. Welcome to Saturday morning. I'm Rich Clark. Saturday breakfast ready to go on Magic Radio. And I'm live with you this morning. I hope you are very well. Come on, let's start with the Backstreet Boys. We can all sing to this, can't we? As long as you love me, it's Magic Radio.

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Good morning, it's Magic Radio. We're playing the best variety from the 80s today with Jermaine Stewart. We don't have to take our clothes off, but we probably will in this heat. Good morning, I'm Rich Clark with you live this morning on Saturday Breakfast. What are you up today? Are you going away now? It's the summer holidays, isn't it? I'd love to hear from you. You know I like to hear from you on a Saturday morning. So WhatsApp is open for you, 03444 777 888. Lots going on. World Cup final, of course. England play tonight for the third place playoff, don't they? Hello to Calvin. He's already messaged me to say he's excited for the football this weekend. Also, The Odyssey is the big film this weekend. And surprise, The Mirror are reporting today that Melanie C is getting married to Australia model Chris Dingwall. Okay, we knew they were dating, didn't know they were engaged. Now they're getting married in the Lake District. We're finding out from the press today. Do you want to know the headline? Spice up your wife. Is there a better song to play?

0: Good morning, it's Magic Radio with Michael Bolton. And how am I supposed to live without you? Good morning to Stacey, who says, hello, Rich, we're loading the car for holidays. Hi to Jack, Sam and Mike. Are they helping you, Stacey, or are you doing all the lugging this morning? Have a great holiday.
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0: Okay, we just paid out, oh my goodness, some life-changing money to Shane. 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
2: Really? 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

Pink and Try on Magic Radio, where we play the best variety from the 80s to now. Good morning, I'm Rich Clark. Hannah and Jeremy are in the car driving for a day on the beach in Littlehampton. Weather's all right, another hot day today, although I think it's starting to cool down now, isn't it, over the next few days. Love to hear from you this morning. My WhatsApp number is ready for you, 03444 777 888. Can I just share this story with you? And I'm doing it slightly cautiously. The Falklands banner, you know, the one that's caused all the controversy the Argentine players posed with. Well, do you know how they got that banner into the stadium at the game last week? They hid it in their pants. That's how they did it. I'm not so sure I'd be so keen to handle the banner afterwards, but yeah, you do you. Savage Garden, Truly, Madly, Deeply now on Magic Radio.

0: We're the home of the No Repeat Workday, and it's back Monday morning at 9. We do not play the songs, the same song twice during your workday. Here at Magic Radio, where we play the best variety from the 80s to now. Good to have you with us on the show this morning. Hello to Darren and Paul, who are on their way from Hawley to Leeds to do a Pride disco in a co-op store tomorrow for Leeds Pride. 4.5 hour journey ahead. Well, you're in the right place. Stay with me. I know it's Isle of Wight Pride as well, isn't it, this weekend? So hello to the team there. Look, coming up, I've got a Pride queen. I'm going to play a Sophie Ellis-Bextor. Murder on the Dance Floor is going to sound so good for you if you're heading over to party. And a song made for another summery weekend from Katrina and the Waves, Walking on Sunshine from the 80s. Coming up. Magic
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Starting your weekend, this is Magic Radio with Sophie Ellis Bexter. Murder on the Dance Floor. Good morning. I'm Rich Clark till 10. Gabby Roslin from 10. With Anastasia on the show from 10 o'clock this morning. Busy weekend. Snow Patrol and Craig David are at Splendor Festival in Nottingham this weekend. Hello to you if you're going. It's the Bedford River Festival this weekend and the Crystal Palace Park Dinosaurs about this weekend. Look, if you've never seen the dinosaurs, it's a lot of fun. They've been restored to their original glory. And if you've not seen them, they're kind of what Victorians thought dinosaurs looked like. So they've got big bellies and stumpy legs. Really fun. Go and have a wander around if you're going to go and see those. And whatever your plans are this weekend, we'll take us with you on Rayo. We're here for you on Magic Radio with Mariah Carey now. Here's Hero.

0: and green, green grass. Hello to Tom, who's in the gym this morning. Hello to Sheila. Sheila's in bed, just come back from holiday. Was it not a restful holiday? Stay in bed, Sheila. No one wants to do the washing and all that. If you give me 20 minutes, I'm going to play your boy meets girl from the 80s coming up. I've got everything but the girl missing from the 90s and noughties, Lady Gaga and Bruno Mars after the headlines at 8 o'clock.
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20: The top stories this hour. Andy Burnham is understood to be starting to move into Downing Street this weekend before officially becoming Prime Minister on Monday. He's also spending the next 2 days finalising his cabinet, with plenty of speculation over who he'll appoint as Chancellor. The former Greater Manchester Mayor has vowed to fix what he called England's broken social care system. Liberal Democrat leader Sir Ed Davey has offered to help.
21: Mr Starmer was basically not going very fast on this and not providing the answers we need. If Mr Burnham is going to change that, again, we're happy to work cross-party. We've always argued that a challenge like social care and family care needs cross-party working.
20: A record 34 candidates will stand in next month's Clacton by-election. It breaks the previous high of 26 set in 2008 during a midterm poll in Horton Price and Howden. Kuwait's military says it's actively intercepting Iranian missile and drone strikes. Tehran's army announced it was targeting US military sites in the country in retaliation for a seventh consecutive night of American attacks. Donna Rockenden is launching her next investigation into maternity services later. She'll look into failures at Leeds Teaching Hospital's NHS Trust. Last month, her investigation into Nottingham's maternity services found systemic failures where mothers and babies were let down. Speaking in March, she explained why her review is important.
7: First of all, for many families, they will have waited a long time to get answers they can trust. Secondly, though, there is now a mechanism where improvements in maternity and neonatal safety can happen as our work is progressing.
20: As some school summer holidays get underway, the RAC is predicting that today will be the busiest day on the roads, with almost 4 million trips planned. Queues close to an hour formed at the Port of Dover late last night. And in rugby union, England conclude the opening phase of their Nations Championship campaign in Argentina this afternoon. Scotland face Fiji, Ireland are in New Zealand, and Wales are in South Africa to face the world champions.
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20: A cooler day, but staying warm and dry. The best of the sunshine in the west and Northern Ireland once any cloud clears. That's the latest. I'm Kat Wright.
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Magic Radio, good morning. I'm Rich Clark with you live this morning. I hope you're very well. Everything But The Girl and Missing as we play out the best variety from the 80s to now, right across your weekend. Hello to Marcus and Chloe, who are packing the car for a week away in Cornwall with the kids Isla and Harry. Yeah, summer holidays ago. I thought we'd do this morning for a bit of fun. There's a company in the news today, and they've done an analysis of searches on Google to find out what our dream job is in Britain. Have a guess. What do you think they found? What is the dream job in Britain? I would have gone influencer. That's what. It's to be a train driver. So what they did, they looked for the searches for how to be a, and then they found that train driver is what most people are searching for. So this is what I thought we'd do this morning, and we'll do this on WhatsApp, okay? So what you need to do is finish this. I wanted to be a, and tell me what you wanted to do when you were a kid. Astronaut, pilot, I wanted to be a teacher. Ended up here, didn't I? I wanted to be a, and tell me what your dream job was when you were growing up. Put your name on there as well. It might be fun also to find out what you actually ended up doing. That would, look, we're not laughing. We're just having fun. It's Magic Radio. You lie.

0: On Magic Radio, good morning to you. Give me 5 minutes, I'm going to play Roxette, Listen to Your Heart. Come on, that's a tune. And Taylor Swift coming up for you as well. All right, what did you want to be when you were growing up, I'm asking this morning. So you just sent me a WhatsApp to the usual number and started with, I wanted to be a... and put your name on there as well. Morning, Rich. I wanted to be a stuntman all through my school years. I ended up in insurance. And then Keith says, boring as hell, but safe. Yes. Hello, Magic Radio. Kai here. When I was younger, I wanted to be a bin man. I would always walk to school and wave at the lorries. Very good. Please, can we have a shout out? The Gregory family on our way to Devon. Keep the brilliant tunes coming. I will do just that. Make me a winner. Upgrade your summer. Okay, yesterday we made Shane a winner. He was overwhelmed with the call and he said his lucky number 7 came in handy.
1: It's just because the number 777, my birthday is 7, and my initials are the same. And the last time I won anything, it was on a bingo, I got 77.
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Good morning, it's Magic Radio with Taylor Swift and the Fate of Ophelia, and I'm playing the best variety from the 80s to now. My name's Rich Clark. I hope you're very well this morning. Now, we're asking you because there's this story this morning where a company has analysed Google and they worked out what Britain's dream job is, and it is to be a train driver, which is very good. So I thought on WhatsApp we'd do this. What was your dream job when you were growing up? And on a WhatsApp message, you just say, I wanted to be a... and tell me what you wanted to be. And 03444 777 888 is my number. Hello, Rich. I wanted to be a choreographer. I was a fraud investigator. Well, that's all right. Bernadette, travelling back from Southampton after a cruise round the fjords with my husband, Dave. Well, it's worked out all right if you're going on that. Morning, Rich. I wanted to be on the stage singing in musical theatre. I work as a nurse for the NHS. Lucy, I think you're winning with that. So join in this morning. I wanted to be a... what? What's that, me? 03444 777 888 to join in with the show.

0: 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Rich Clark with you till 10. Gabby Roslin at 10 with Anastasia on the show. And if you are heading off on summer holidays this weekend, if the kids broke up yesterday, well, make sure you get Rayo, our app, on your phone. 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So we've got Nikki Chapman's special, where she was celebrating 30 years of the Spice Girls. 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Okay, Magic's Rude coming up, and I know you're going to love the tune from Leanne Rimes, which I'm going to play for you next. 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

Good morning, Saturday Breakfast with Magic's Rude. It's Magic Radio, where we play the best variety from the 80s to now, right across the weekend. Good morning, I'm Rich Clark. Now, there's a story today. According to Google searches, we are finding out this morning, Britain's dream job is to be a train driver. That's what it says. So I'm finding out what you wanted to be when you were younger and probably what you actually turned out to be. It's fun. Do this on WhatsApp and you start with, I wanted to be a zookeeper, says Sarah in Lancashire. I now work as a researcher in a university. Hey, Sarah's got brains, definitely. Hello to Chrissy, who says, Rich, when I was younger, I wanted to be a forensic scientist. Did you? My science teacher, says Chrissy, told me I was too thick. I now own my own hair salon and I have a thriving business, and there are celebratory emojis after that. Chris is owning it. Well done, Chrissy. Hi, Rich. My mum, Jan, wanted to be a nurse, and me, well, I wanted to be a mermaid because I had long hair. I've still got long hair now, so there's still hope. Do you live by the sea? Do you? I've got my fingers crossed. Start growing a tail. Michael Jackson now. Good morning. This is Magic Radio.

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We always play the best variety from the 80s to now, and we always bring you Mellow Magic. Lynn's back. The gorgeous Lynn is back tonight from

0: 8 o'clock. And look, if you give me 20 minutes straight from Lynn's, I hope she doesn't mind me borrowing from the Mellow Magic playlist. I'm going to play you Kate Bush from the 80s. It's going to sound good. Bon Jovi from the 90s and One Republic from the noughties after the headlines next. 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
13: The top stories this hour. Andy Burnham says he'll unveil his first cabinet on Monday after officially becoming Prime Minister. As the new Labour leader starts to move into Downing Street this weekend, he says he's still finalising his top team.
14: I've set out really clearly what I intend to do in this role. I have a plan, I've laid it out, and then I will announce those on Monday. You know, people want everything earlier these days and there's lots of speculation, but that's the orderly way to do it.
13: The former Greater Manchester Mayor has promised more power to be handed to local communities. Former midwife Donna Ockenden is launching her investigation into maternity care at Leeds teaching hospitals today. It follows one into services at Nottingham NHS Trusts that found systemic failures. The review is expected to involve case reviews of stillbirths, babies suffering oxygen deprivation, and deaths of mothers and babies since 2011. The US military has carried out new strikes on Iran overnight, making it a full week of attacks since the breakdown of a ceasefire. Kuwait, Bahrain and Jordan have been responding to Iranian retaliation. Holidaymakers are being warned of long waits at ferry ports because of delays caused by the EU's new fingerprint system. 10,000 cars are expected to go through Dover today as many school summer holidays get underway. There were queues of nearly an hour there last night. Those arriving this morning are waiting around 30 minutes. Travel journalist Simon Calder says that's not too bad.
15: I was there at the start of the May half term, which was the first time that British motorists had to contend with the entry-exit system being employed at the Port of Dover, and there were queues building up of 3 to 4 hours.
13: And Donald Trump has questioned Thomas Tuchel's tactics following England's World Cup semi-final defeat to Argentina. The US president criticised how Harry Kane was used in the second half and says it may have cost them the match. Tonight, England face France in the third-place playoff.
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13: A cooler day, but staying warm and dry. The best of the sunshine in the west and Northern Ireland once any cloud clears. That's the latest. I'm Kat Wright.
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Playing the best variety from the 80s to now. With Kate Bush and Running Up That Hill. Now, I'm going to mention Stranger Things because, of course, that song got back into the charts after it featured on Stranger Things and it became a big viral TikTok sensation and all of that. And we still love the song. And I'm mentioning it because last night I decided to watch the new version. Have you seen this? It's on Netflix. It's called The Burrows. The Burrows. And it's made by the Duffer brothers who did Stranger Things. It's been out for a while now. It's a new kind of sci-fi horror type thing. And I thought last night, just before I'd go to bed, what can I watch on Netflix that I haven't watched yet? So I thought I'd watch, is it Alfred Molina who stars in it? And it's called The Burrows. And it started off, the opening scene was this poor woman being devoured by a monster. And I thought to myself, is this wise before I go to bed? Is it? Just check in the cupboards under the bed to see if there is anything there. Here's Olivia Dean.

0: know so many of you heading off on summer holidays this morning after the kids broke up yesterday. Hello, I'm Rich Clark on Magic Radio with Shola Amet. 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
2: Oh, hi there. 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Lately, though, there's a secret that's kept them apart, and if they want to be happy, they'll have to confront the past they've been running from. 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The Truth of Us by me, Sarah Cox. Out now in hardback, ebook, and audiobook. 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
1: Oh, the voice, Rag and Bone Man and Human on Magic Radio, where we play the best variety from the 80s to now. Good morning to Janice, who sat in her kitchen watching her son, Carl, clean the car for his pocket money. I'm making myself a cup of tea, says Janice. Please that I don't have to do it. Good work. You crack that whip. This weekend then, World Cup final, of course, this weekend. England play tonight for the third place playoff. Snow Patrol play Splendor Festival in Nottingham this weekend. The Odyssey is the big film this weekend. And we're learning that Melanie C is getting married. The Mirror are reporting this. Can I read out the headline again in the Mirror? It is, Spice Up Your Wife. Come on, that's good. It's Magic Radio.

0: Magic Radio with Natalie and Brulia and Torn. Gabby Roslin here at 10. Anastasia on the show at 10 o'clock this morning. Looking forward to that with Gabby Roslin. And right now, good morning. Hello, I'm Rich Clark. Magic Radio Breakfast will be back on Monday morning. You know, it even sounds better during the summer holiday, so make sure you are with us right through the summer. Harry Judd and Harriet Scott, we will be with you on Monday. The Reflex, your non-stop 9 o'clock hour as well. Make Magic Radio Breakfast your first choice when you wake up on Monday morning. Of course, gorgeous Lynn Parsons is back with Mellow Magic tonight from 8. And she won't mind me borrowing the track that I'm going to play for you next. From the Bangles, Stay There for Eternal Flame, coming up. Magic
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Mary J. Blige and Family Affair on your Saturday morning. Stephen and Rosie are heading to Gatwick right now. Summer holidays start here. They've got a week in Palmer. Say hello to Stephen's mum, please, Rich, and Dad, who are cat-sitting for us. Cute. Have a lovely holiday. Now, here's something we're finding out this morning. Young women are increasingly using their bras as storage solutions. Well, a bra kind of is a storage solution, isn't it? No, this is on a night out. So ladies aren't taking handbags out with them anymore, and instead, you're putting your keys in your bra, putting the phone in the strap, that kind of thing. It reminds me of my nan, who used to always keep tissues up her sleeve. Loads of them. She could get a whole box of Kleenex up there until she had to roll her sleeves up and then a cascade of tissues would fall out. This is Cher, believe. Magic Radio.

0: Playing the best variety from the 80s to now. This is Magic Radio. I'll see you for Saturday breakfast next weekend. Have the most amazing weekend. Gabby Roslin has Anastasia on her show next. And if you give us 20 minutes, we'll give you Journey from the 80s. 90s Mike and the Mechanics and George Ezra from the Noughties coming up.
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15: The top stories this hour. Andy Burnham spending the weekend finalising his cabinet as he prepares to become Prime Minister from Monday. There's particular speculation about who'll be his new Chancellor, with current Home Secretary Shabana Mahmood now looking favourite to move into number 11. MP for Liverpool West Derby, Ian Byrne, knows who he wants.
16: I firmly believe it should be Ed Miliband. I think Miliband should be the person who is Chancellor, and I think I've told Andy that as well. I think he's the ideal person to lead this change for the country.
15: A record 34 candidates will stand in next month's Clacton by-election. It breaks the previous high of 26 set in 2008 during a midterm poll in Horton Price and Howden. Kuwait's military says it's actively intercepting Iranian missile and drone strikes. Tehran's army announced it was targeting US military sites in the country in retaliation for a seventh consecutive night of American attacks. Fears of a summer of chaos at ferry ports due to the EU's new border system don't appear to be materialising. Travel experts say traffic's moving relatively well at the port of Dover this morning. Queue times are currently around half an hour as many school holidays get underway today. Edinburgh City Council's hoping businesses near a major fire will reopen later, but a section of Prince's Street is to remain closed for the foreseeable future. It started in a disused former Debenhams building more than a week ago. No one was injured. And England's John Stones says the players are still in shock at being knocked out of the World Cup. Thomas Tuchel's again defended his back five selection, with Donald Trump joining in the criticism. A 1-0 semi-final lead against Argentina turned into a 2-1 loss. Stones says it'll take time to sink in.
17: My recollection of the game is so blurred, and it's very easy to say what if and what we could have done. And it's a tough thing to get over straight away, or I think it'll become apparent once the emotions die down.
15: England face France tonight in the third place playoff.
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15: Some showers for Wales, southwest England and northern Scotland. Sunny spells elsewhere. Highs of 25. That's the latest. I'm Kat Wright.
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1: Good morning to you. Come on, let's get this Saturday morning show started. I want you to believe and never stop believing.

Good morning, Gabby Roslin here. That was George Ezra and Shotgun. You're listening to Magic Radio. It's so lovely to have you with us. Saturday mornings with Gabby Roslin. So there's loads to come today, including the brilliant Anastasia. She's back on tour and responsible for so much music that we love. Cannot wait to chat to her after midday today. She's bringing in her dog. That's all I'm saying. Before that, after 11, it's your chance to play Magic Radio's mystery TV themes. Two new clips this week. Let's hope they're easier than the past few weeks. Goodness gracious me. Now, that clip number 3 is still hanging around. If you get it, I will just think you're genius and brilliant, and I'll be screaming and hooting and screaming again. But all you need to do is get one right and you can win a Magic Radio water bottle. If you get all 3, then it's a smart speaker. Plus, this is your show to say hello. Please tell me about your weekend. Tell us what you're up to. So this weekend, the RAC has predicted that 14.1 million motorists will embark on journeys for holidays or day trips. 14? That's a lot of people. Okay. Are you in your car right now? Okay, it's all, or maybe you're going on a plane, or boat, train, trains and boats, any song you can think of. Okay, very simple question. Where are you going? How are you getting there? And who are you with? Those are the 3 things, okay? Where, how, and with whom. So we want to find the person who's traveling the furthest and the person who's traveling the least far. Please let us know. Maybe you're just going from your sofa to the loo. That's it. Yes. Okay, come on. Tell us. Text 61054, pop magic at the top, please. Or you can WhatsApp or voice notice 03444 777 888. 03444 777 888. So the question is, where are you going? How are you getting there? And most importantly, who are you going with? Oh, and we can say bye-bye-bye to you. Hey.

0: Mike and the Mechanics over my shoulder. You're listening to Magic Radio on this Saturday morning. Saturday the 18th of July. How are you doing? I hope you're well. So this is the great summer getaway weekend. So we've got a really simple question. Where are you going? How are you getting there? And most importantly, who are you with? We want details, please. We also want to know the furthest. Who's going the furthest and who's going the closest? Lynn and the rest of the Barber family say, morning, Gabby. We're driving from Luton to Blackpool for our annual seaside. That's quite far. For our annual seaside trip, we've packed bacon sandwiches, which we're going to have cold with ketchup in about an hour. I like the way you got it all planned. Doesn't sound very nice, but they're absolutely delicious. Safe driving, everyone. Mags from Norfolk says, hi, Gabby. Possible contender for the shortest journey. We're about to set off to the cafe, which is at the end of our street, approximately 10 doors down. We're going for a big old fry up. Mags, you're winning that one so far. And Kai says, hi Gabby, can we have a shout out please for the Gregory family as they're on their way to Devon for our holidays. More of these please. Where are you going? Who are you going with? How are you getting there? Okay, text us right now, 61054. Start your text with the word magic. 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Now, on the way, there's more of the best variety of the 80s to now, including the perfect weekend tune from Culture Club and a huge 90s number one from Eternal that I'm absolutely convinced you're going to go every single word to. Testing you soon.
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Oh, wonderful. Alex Warren and Ordinary, of course. And Alex has announced he's actually releasing a new song from his upcoming album, Early. Early. What have I said? It's Early. I don't know what happened there. That was very weird. So listen out for the song. It's Rescuer. It's coming very soon. So we're asking you today, where are you going? We want to know who's travelling the furthest, the person who's travelling the least far. So it's a very simple question. Where are you going? How are you getting there? Most importantly, who are you with? Darren in Hastings says, hi, Gabby. Mallorca. Taxi, train, bus, plane, car with my gorgeous wife, Hayley. Thank you. You've answered our question perfectly. Laura says, morning, Gabby. We're driving to the cinema to see the new Odyssey film. My husband didn't inform me it was 3 hours long until after we booked it. Oh, well. Well, Laura, enjoy it and enjoy the popcorn. Louise says, hi, Gabby. I'm going to Stockholm to visit the ABBA Museum as I'm a massive ABBA fan. I can't wait. Oh, these are amazing things that you're all up to. Come on, tell us more. Who's travelling the furthest? Come on. And who else is going to the ABBA Museum? Let us know. Text 61054. Start your text with the word magic or WhatsApp. 03444 777 888. Here's Eternal now. BB Winans. I want to be the one. Send us your messages. We'll read.

0: Michael Jackson, Rock With You here on Magic Radio. Now, weekends here at Magic Radio are loads of fun. So I hope you'll spend tomorrow with us too. Please wake up with Sonali on Sunday morning, whether it's a lazy lion or you have plans. And then Anna Richardson is here. Just delightful, lovely Anna is here with the request show from 10. So get your request in early. You could do it now at hello@magic.uk. I always want to go, hello@magic.co.uk. And if you need to unwind at the end of the day, which we all do, the lovely Lynn Parsons, oh, she's so lovely, is here with Mellow Magic from 8 p.m. Beautiful tunes from the likes of Take That, Whitney, and U2 to help you relax. 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That'll be fun. 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Oh, you know the one. I cannot wait to dance. 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

0: love.
1: Thank you very much, Anne-Marie. You have to get the final love in there. You're listening to Magic Radio with me, Gabby Roslin. It's the 18th of July. Do hope you're okay. Now, the RSC has predicted, I think it's over 14 million people are going to be on the roads. 14 million people on the roads. Good luck if you're going anywhere. So we're asking you today, where are you going? How are you getting there? Most importantly, who are you with? Also, we want to know who's going the furthest and the nearest. Hi, Gabby. Not this weekend, but next, the Doyle family. We're travelling from West Sussex to Inverness. Oh, that's a long way. In a six-berth motorhome to complete the NC500 route through Scotland. We cannot wait. I will walk five. They're not walking, though. Producer Felix, no, they're not walking. They're travelling in their berth, in their six-berth motorhome. Safe driving, enjoy it. And I'll tell you what, can you please tell us when you finished? Can you message us when it's all done, Lisa? Maybe we'll speak to you. That'd be really nice. Tracy and Steve say, hey, Gabby, we're Tracy and Steve. We live in Rochester in Kent. We've been visiting family in Birmingham. We're now on our way to see our granddaughter, Charlie, in Leeds. So a visit to the Chippy is a must before we embark on the five-hour drive back home. That's Tracy and Steve. I wonder if they're having, they may be having, to ketchup, I like ketchup and mayo. I'm going the double. I know a lot of people like gravy. Producer Felix?
2: Ketchup and mayo.
1: Thank you very much. Good morning, Gabby. We're heading to Los Angeles tomorrow. Okay, you win the longest so far. For 2 weeks, catching up with family who we haven't seen for years and years. Oh, have a wonderful time. That's Elaine. She says she can't wait. Hi, Gabby. We're travelling by car from Penarth to the beautiful Brecon Beacons in Wales for a trip on the steam railway and a hot coffee at Honey Cafe. Oh, that just sounds blissful. Whatever you're doing, please drive carefully, boat carefully, train carefully, fly carefully. And if you want to get in touch, then please do. 61054, pop magic at the top of your text. That would be very nice. Thank you very much. You can also WhatsApp. 03444 777 888. It's Fleetwood Mac now. Little Lies. We just want big truths from you. So where are you going? What are you up to? Because we're very nosy.

0: You're listening to Magic Radio. We're asking you, where are you going? Who are you going with? Where are you? Hi, Gabby. I'm travelling from Doncaster to London to see Bruno Mars at Wembley with my mum. Drive, taxi, tube, walk. That's from Clayton. Have a fantastic time. He's incredible live. Absolutely incredible. Hi, Gabby. Could you give a shout out to our slightly crazy road trip? We're driving over 1,200 miles from the UK to northeast Poland in a van packed with three adults, one child, two German shepherds, and what feels like enough snacks to survive a month from Dorado. You know what? Have a safe trip. It sounds incredible. Have a great time. Okay, we were asking the furthest and the shortest. So the furthest, I have to say, you win that, Elaine, on the way to LA, 5,456 miles, to be very precise. The shortest, Mags from Norfolk, going 10 doors down to the cafe. We reckon that's about 300 steps. So thank you very much for all of your messages today. And safe driving and travelling, everybody. Now, on the way after 11, it'll be your chance to play Magic Radio's Mystery TV themes. That theme number three, it's still hanging on there. But there are two brand new themes, and one is all you need to get your hands on a Magic Radio exclusive water bottle. And if you know all three, then you get the smart speaker, which is fabulous. So please, come and have a go, because we love it when you do. Now, on the way, there's more of the best
1: Weekend
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6: The top stories this hour. Andy Burnham is spending the weekend finalising who'll be in his cabinet ahead of becoming Prime Minister on Monday. He's promised the biggest ever rebalancing of power away from Whitehall, with regional authorities and mayors to be handed more responsibilities. Lib Dem MP Muneera Wilson's giving that a cautious welcome.
7: We have stood firm on many of these principles about giving power away to local communities. That is core to who we are as Liberals. Let's see whether he actually means what he says and does what he is saying.
6: It's understood a group of Thames Water investors are plotting a legal fight if Andy Burnham's government tries to nationalise the company. London and Valley Waters in negotiations to take control of the troubled supplier. The US military has carried out new strikes on Iran overnight, making it a full week of attacks since the breakdown of a ceasefire. Kuwait, Bahrain and Jordan have been responding to Iranian retaliation. A man has admitted killing a 13-year-old child and seriously injuring two other boys while drink and drug driving in Bedfordshire. 24-year-old Jamie Fountains pleaded guilty to causing Noah Campbell's death in Flitwick in April. He'll be sentenced in September. Despite warnings of long waits at ferry ports due to the EU's new fingerprint system, things at the Port of Dover don't seem too bad this morning. 10,000 cars are expected to go through the Kent port today as many school summer holidays get underway. Wait times have shortened since last night's hour-long queues. Here's travel journalist Simon Calder.
8: I was there at the start of the May half term, which was the first time that British motorists had to contend with the entry-exit system being employed at the Port of Dover, and there were queues building up of 3 to 4 hours.
6: And as England prepare for tonight's World Cup bronze place match with France, manager Thomas Tuchel has insisted he has no regrets about his semi-final tactics. They lost to Argentina.
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6: Some showers for Wales, southwest England and northern Scotland. Sunny spells elsewhere, highs of 25. That's the latest. I'm Kat Wright.
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I'm Gabby Roslin. It's lovely to have you with us. I'm here until one. We're going to play Magic Radio's mystery TV themes very, very soon. But we're kicking off this hour with wonderful George Michael and Fast Love. It's lovely to have you with us on the Saturday.

0: I did the dance. Footloose, of course. It'd be silly not to. Gabby Rosner here on Magic Radio. It's time to play this.
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0: It's the game we love to play on a Saturday morning. It's Magic Radio's Mystery TV Themes. It's this simple. We have three TV themes. You just have to guess which TV shows they're from. Now, let's remind you that the first two are brand new this week. So if you played last week, no, it's not the same. But the third one still is. It's very difficult. I don't think anybody's ever going to get it. I think everyone's going to get theme number two. And producer Felix thinks people are going to get theme number one. Okay. Yeah, okay. All right, listen very carefully. Oh, we're going to play it again for you in a moment. But if you get at least one right, then you win yourself a Magic Radio water bottle. There we go. That's me clanking on the desk here. If you get all three right, then it's a smart speaker that you win. Okay, so now here's your warning. Listen to these three TV themes very carefully. Call me right now if you know any of them or all of them. 03444 777 888. 03444 777 888. We're going to play very soon.
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0: That was the very lovely Miles Smith, and nice to meet you. Before that, of course, you heard Blue and One Love. You're listening to Magic Radio. On the way today, it's almost time to play the very first round of Magic Radio's Mystery TV themes. Come on, producer Felix, play them again, please. Oh, ho, ho. I think theme two is the easier of the three this week. Now, there's more of the best variety from the 80s to now on the way, including an amazing weekend anthem from Elton John and Dua Lipa. You know the one. And then we've got some Queen as well. I'm saying it's a sing-along Saturday. 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

0: That was Elton John and Dua Lipa, of course, and Cold Heart. 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It's lovely to have you with us on this sunny Saturday. Okay, time to play this.
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0: So, can you identify these three TV themes? Now, we've chosen somebody at random, and the first person to play today is James in Leeds. Hello, James.
2: Hello, Gabby. You all right?
0: Yes, thank you very much. How are you?
2: I'm not too bad, thank you very much.
0: How's lovely Leeds?
2: Cold.
0: Oh, is it? You've got it cold there? No sunshine?
2: Yeah. No, not at all. It's overcast and horrible.
0: Oh, I'm so sorry. Because I looked at the map earlier and it said that the whole of the UK was all right. A bit of cloud, but it doesn't say it's cold.
2: Right, I'm a bit of flu, so it might be something to do with that.
0: Oh, no, have you got a flu? Oh, you poor thing.
2: Yeah, how long have you been... flu.
0: Okay. You're not getting too much sympathy from me then, James. And you got the giggle there as well. You haven't got flu, have you, James? You just got a little cold.
2: Yeah, that's
0: it. Thank you, James. So you're not doing anything else today, James, because you're so ill. Yeah. I presume you're not doing anything else.
2: No, we're actually helping the mother-in-law move today.
0: Oh, that's very nice of you. With your flu.
2: That's right.
0: Yeah. Who's we, James?
2: Me and the wife.
0: Okay. Does she have a name?
3: Wife?
0: Yeah, I heard Samantha. Her. Yes! What's her name?
2: Samantha.
0: Hello, Samantha.
2: She says hi.
0: I just love that when you said wife. Okay, all right, let's get on with it. So, James, here we go. If you get at least one right, then you win yourself a Magic Radio water bottle. If you get all three, then it's a smart speaker. Are you ready?
2: I am, yeah.
0: Okay, let's go. James in Leeds with flu, ha-ha. What do you think TV theme number one is, please?
2: I think that's Dressing for Breakfast.
0: Oh, Dressing for Breakfast. Nigel Lindsay was in that. That was in the 90s. Okay. Then what do you think theme number two is, please?
2: I have no idea.
0: Okay. And what do you think TV theme number three is, please?
2: Again, I have no idea.
0: Oh, well, don't worry. No. Don't, that's absolutely fine. So you're saying Dressing for Breakfast is theme number one.
2: Yep.
0: Okay, I think your ears might be a little bit blocked because of your man flu, because I'm afraid it's not Dressing for Breakfast. I'm really sorry. No, but I'm really pleased that you called because I love your giggle. Say hello to the family. Good luck with the move and I hope you get over your flu soon.
2: Thank you very much, Gabby.
0: All right, take good care of yourself, bye. James in Leeds. Thank you very much for playing. That means all three are up for grabs. Come on. Listen to this very carefully now. Let's play it. Do you know one, two, or all three? 03444 7788. 03444 7788. We could be playing with you very soon.
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0: Jennifer Lopez, Waiting for Tonight. Before that, did you put your hands in the air and did you clap? I certainly hope so. Of course, it was Radio Gaga and Queen. Okay, now, Gabby Rosin here on Magic Radio. Did you know that the best way to listen to Magic Radio is actually on our Rayo app? 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And in fact, my guest this week is the incredible author, Matt Haig. His new book, The Midnight Train, is superb, absolutely superb. 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Yeah, you know the one. Air guitars at the ready. And a Vanessa Carlton song. Now, in the video, you saw her being driven around playing a piano on the back of a truck. Do you remember that? 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

0: That was Vanessa Carlton, 1,000 Miles. 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
0: So earlier, nobody guessed what any of them were. So we're going to play again. And we've chosen somebody at random. And our second player today is Lorraine in Bishop Stortford. Hello, Lorraine.
2: Hi, Gabby. How are you?
0: I'm really well, thank you. More importantly, how are you, Lorraine?
2: I'm good, thank you.
0: What
2: I'm
0: are you
2: very
0: up to?
2: Excited. Oh. I can't believe I got through.
0: Oh, well, I'm delighted and I'm really pleased that you're excited. What are you up to today?
2: Oh, just the usual foreign stuff, cleaning. Might go out for a shoppy shop later.
0: So. A shoppy shop. Okay. What are you planning to buy in your shoppy shop, Lorraine?
2: Some sandals, but nothing exciting.
0: No. Sorry. No. But when you talk about shoes, trust me, that's exciting. True. I love shoes. New shoes especially. What colour are you going for, Loza?
2: Sparkly silver.
0: Oh, that's... Right, Lorraine, we're sharing shoes. Okay, I hope you're a size 5. Okay. All right, let's do this. Are you ready to play?
2: I am, Gabby.
0: All right, my lovely. Okay, what do you think TV theme number one is, please?
2: I think it's something I used to watch and giggle over a lot. Men Behaving Badly.
0: You're saying Men Behaving Badly. What do you think theme number two is, please?
2: I'm not sure. I think it might be Downton Abbey.
0: And what do you think TV theme number three is, please?
2: Haven't got a Scooby.
0: No. Do you know what? No, it's very difficult. Okay, so we're not going with number three. But you're saying Downton Abbey for number two. You're saying Men Behaving Badly for number one, which means that Lorraine, with her brand new silver sandals, you've won a water bottle! Yay! Oh, you know what? I love that you got both right. It was Downton Abbey. It was Men Behaving Badly. Congratulations to you, my lovely.
2: Thanks, Gabby. Can I just say, I love your show. You're always so happy and upbeat. And I love magic. I have it on every day.
0: You know what? You've made our day here at Magic Radio. Thank you for listening. Keep listening to Magic. And you have a wonderful day.
2: Oh, lovely. Thanks.
0: Bless you.
2: Gabby.
0: And you, Lorraine. You've really, really, truly made my day. Thank you very much indeed. That means that we're going to have two brand new themes next week. So keep listening. And will anybody ever get theme number three?
1: Magic Radio's Mr.

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0: Shoop song. Where is his kiss?
1: In his kiss.
0: That's where it is. We had a silly thing planned and it didn't go according to plan because I said the wrong thing. Hello, you're listening to Magic Radio with me, Gabby Roslin, and producer Felix looking really embarrassed that I made him do that. Now, after 12, we'll be joined by the brilliant Anastasia. Now, she's had some of the biggest hits, has such a fantastic, unique voice, and she's back on tour performing here in the UK in September, which I cannot wait to go and see. So we're going to chat performing, music, and how she just brings joy to people. That's very soon. Also, if you check out my socials, you'll see her dog very soon. So stay with me for that. And there's more of the best variety from the 80s to now on the way. Give us your next 20 minutes. We're going to give you Madonna, How About Some Go West, and of course, we're double dosing Anastasia. 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
7: The top stories this hour. Andy Burnham is spending the weekend deciding who will be his key ministers. The new Labour leader insisted yesterday he hasn't made his mind up yet. But there's intense speculation Shabana Mahmood could be his new chancellor. He's also vowed to fix what he's called England's broken social care system. Liberal Democrat leader Sir Ed Davey has offered to help.
8: Mr Starmer was basically not going very fast on this and not providing the answer we need. If Mr Burnham is going to change that, again, we're happy to work cross-party. We've always argued that a challenge like social care and family care needs cross-party working.
7: Investors involved in a rescue bid for Thames Water are understood to be planning a legal challenge if Andy Burnham tries to nationalise the firm. The troubled supplier could run out of money within weeks, and the incoming PM wants to see more public control of utilities. The latest investigation into maternity care is launched today. Senior midwife Donna Ockenden says her review of failings in Leeds will be firmly focused on families who have waited too long for answers. She's previously found systemic failures at Nottingham NHS Trust's maternity services. Fears of a summer of chaos at ferry ports due to the EU's new border system don't appear to be materialising. Travel experts say traffic's moving relatively well at the port of Dover. Queue times are currently reported to be around half an hour as many school holidays get underway today. And England's John Stones says the players are still in shock after being knocked out of the World Cup. Thomas Tuchel has again defended his back five selection, with Donald Trump joining in the criticism. A 1-0 semi-final lead against Argentina turned into a 2-1 loss. Stones says it'll take time to sink in.
9: My recollection of the game is so blurred, and it's very easy to say what if and what we could have done. And it's a tough thing to get over straight away, or that's the cruel position that we're in right now. And I think it'll become apparent once the emotions die down.
7: England face France tonight in the third-place playoff.
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7: Some showers for Wales, southwest England and northern Scotland. Sunny spells elsewhere. Highs of 25. That's the latest. I'm Kat Wright.
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Hello, you're listening to Magic Radio. I'm Gabby Roslin. Thank you so much for joining us on this Saturday morning. The wonderful Anastasia is here very soon. We have an Anastasia sandwich on the way.

0: Oh, Gabby Roslin here on Magic Radio. It's time to meet the amazing artist behind that song, Anastasia. She's in the UK in September on tour, performing in Belfast, Glasgow, Manchester, Wolverhampton, Cardiff, London and Brighton. We'll talk about performing and the joy of music very soon. But first, Anastasia, I need to take you down memory lane. Saturday mornings with Gabby Roslin. Anastasia,
1: yes.
0: You are magic. Literally because we're on magic, but also the last time we saw each other was on the lottery show. You walked on into the studio and you went, "Hey, Gab, what happens if this machine breaks live on air?"
1: I was just sort of like madly curious, just sort of wondering, you know, what happens.
0: And then
1: it broke. But for the first time in its entire life.
0: You broke the lottery machine.
1: I broke the machine. Technology and me, I'm telling you, we are not meant to be together.
0: It's always so lovely to see you. You're positive. You're so full of positivity.
1: Well, that's good then. I think I'm a positive person. I think I try to live optimistically. You know, we're living in a world that doesn't really focus on that. So, you know, kill them with kindness is always sort of a good method.
0: But also your music does that.
1: I think that's because I write it and I have no choice but to like put that optimism of life is rough, but we can find a way out.
0: You love performing those words, don't
1: you? I do. The music I write, I believe in. And I really do like still singing the hits.
0: That's so nice
1: and
0: to hear.
1: Fun. Yeah.
0: Because a lot of people don't say that. They always say, "Oh, I don't want to do the old stuff."
1: Oh my God. Like I live for like... when is the song going to come out? Like,
0: Which is that one that makes you really... Because I know the ones that make me excited.
1: No, there's a few. So it's always... I'm Out of Love is definitely a winner.
0: So please, you know, producer Dave was nodding happily at that one.
1: Yeah. Left Outside Alone is a male and female bing banger. Like, okay. The men are like, "Oh, my life." I mean, you just see all the guys singing the opera part from the get.
0: What... the heck is that like?
1: I get a kick out of it.
0: You do?
1: I get a kick of it because I just feel like I didn't know that the falsetto part that I wanted to keep in Left Outside Alone, because when I wrote it, I had radiation and I didn't have the power when writing the song to sing it full voice. But I knew I was writing the song and I knew I liked it. And if I didn't remember it, I would never remember the melody. And so I was like, "Ooh." And I could sing it like that, but I, you know, couldn't go in a way. Like that was not going to happen in the scheme of putting a vocal down.
0: And yeah, in the time you were going through, I mean, that was,
1: right.
0: You know.
1: It was rough times. And so when it came to putting the song out, I was like, what about that little opera girl? Can't we just throw her at the beginning? Yeah.
0: Well, before we chat some more, let's hear that little opera girl. Here she is, Anastasia. Left Outside Alone, here on Magic Radio.

0: Go West, the king of wishful thinking. You're listening to Magic Radio on this Saturday morning with me, Gabby Rawson. It's lovely to have you with us. On the way, more from the brilliant Anastasia. She's just joy spreader. And more of the best variety from the 80s to now, including the perfect Saturday afternoon tune from Whitney. And if you're off to see Toy Story 5, take your tissues. You're going to cry. It's wonderful. This weekend, some Taylor Swift just for you.
1: Make me a winner. Upgrade your summer.
0: On Friday, we made Shane a winner. He was overwhelmed with the call to say that his lucky number 7 had come good.
2: Really? 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Brilliant.
0: Oh, I'm so pleased. 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

0: That was Taylor Swift, I Knew It, I Knew You. It makes me cry, that song, because of the film. It just makes me cry. It's lovely. Gabby Roslin here on Magic Radio. Thank you for spending Saturdays with us. Right time to return to the amazing Anastasia. On tour across the UK in September, I will be going. I cannot wait to see you perform again. Oh, my word. Because you bring so much joy. You love it.
1: Yeah.
0: You love performing and you love your fans, don't you?
1: I laugh with my fans. I have such a good time with them. They really are, even ones that are the first-timer fans. And those are the ones that really get me going.
0: The first-timer fans?
1: Yeah. People who have never seen me live.
0: Oh,
1: I ask this question, who brought a friend because they had an extra ticket? So I want to know that friend and be like, so what's your favorite music? And then my job then is to go, well, I hope by the end of this...
0: To bring them around.
1: Yeah. I hope you might be interested in going into, you know, a little vortex of my music. And maybe there is a song that you go, huh, which is pretty cool.
0: So or, They will. Oh. I mean, I've seen you live. The energy on stage is insane. But you just... You were like, wah, I'm here. You're going to...
1: I'm
0: no
1: in
0: matter
1: the moment.
0: What you, yeah.
1: Yeah.
0: Ah, it's fantastic.
1: I'm literally in the moment. I like to be in the moment because live music is that. And
0: your
1: so,
0: voice comes from deep within. I mean, it's you have this incredible big voice.
1: I really do, but when it's tired, it's incredibly not incredible. You know?
0: But isn't that the same for everybody?
1: Well, it's, I think because I write such difficult singing songs.
0: Well, see, it's your own fault.
1: It's
0: Blame
1: very
0: yourself.
1: Much my own fault. Yeah. And I wish I could have taken a page out of Sade's book. You know, but there's only one Sade. And there's a bunch of Anastasias out there that sing great and make really challenging songs. So I'm not in this journey
0: no,
1: alone.
0: But you're unique. Your voice, the minute... Your song comes on. You just know. You know it's you.
1: I know
0: You're
1: now
0: formidable.
1: That it's me. I know now that it's me because I've seen enough people imitate me.
0: What's that like?
1: Yeah, no wonder if you knew. That's what it's like. I'm out of love. Yeah, I totally get I do that. I don't know why I do that at all.
0: That's so
1: and I'm
0: funny.
1: Very sorry
0: You're
1: that
0: doing
1: I've
0: an impression
1: changed.
0: Of somebody doing an impression
1: yeah,
0: of you.
1: Because it sounds just like that. Like, they are being me. When they're singing me, they try to do the whole, you know, bring my dues. You know, like, I do this stuff at the end, and I don't mean to, but even a new song, there I go. God forbid the word doesn't have a couple of extra in it. But it's just part of my thing. It's my way I sound exactly.
0: But
1: I didn't make it be that, but I start
0: that's
1: knowing
0: you.
1: I do have a sound.
0: Yeah, you do. You have a really unique sound that we love. Please stay with me. More from Anastasia very soon.

0: Luther Vandross, Never Too Much. Gabby Roslin here on Magic Radio. 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Right now, their home and garden event is on. 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

Don't be a drag, just be a queen. 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

0: Lady Gaga, Born This Way. Before that, it was Deep Blue Something and Breakfast at Tiffany's. Gabby Roslin here on Magic Radio. Thank you for joining us. And the amazing Anastasia is still with me. Before you go, lovely one, as with all of our guests, you have one final job to do, please. One of the things that we always do on the show is we have a book on the show, and in the book, everybody writes a word, and it's going to a children's charity. It can be any word you like, a word that means something to you, but not a rude word because it's a kids' charity.
1: To what kind of kids are you talking to? My kids know what's up.
2: Okay, let's...
0: Any word at all, and then sign your name, please.
1: I'm going to say kindness.
0: Lovely. Thank you. Yes. That's the best word.
1: I think usually kids are kind, but sometimes what we're learning, even from adults right now, are not being kind. So I think we just need to, like, remind them that they are kind and can still be kind.
0: Absolutely. And that's what you're all about as well. Yeah. Well, thank you so much for that. Have an amazing tour. I've got to come along again because I'm like a little child when I see you perform, and I do sing along at the top of my lungs. So apologies now, but I'm one of those people that does
1: it. Apologies the next day when you can't talk on radio. Because they're like, that's not, no.
3: It's like, yeah. Well, anyway, no. Magic Radio,
4: hello.
3: I'm here to
4: Gabby
3: do...
4: Gabby here.
3: Yeah, hi, Gabby.
4: I've suddenly got this very strange deep voice.
3: It's the man version of...
0: it's just fantastic. Anastasia, everybody!
1: Hey!

0: Oh, you are. Tina Turner, the best. This is Magic Radio. Thank you so much for joining us today. Massive thanks, of course, to the amazing Anastasia. I cannot wait to go and see her. She's back in the UK performing in September, which is brilliant. Go and see her on tour. It's such a good show. Now, I'm very, very excited because I'm back next Saturday with the legend that is Dede Cohn. Frenchie from Greece. I'm going to Luck a Fury Beauty School. Beauty School dropout. You have no idea how excited I am. Jo Russell, who's on next, is looking at me through the glass and smiling. She loves her too. That's next week. Have a good Saturday. Stay with Magic.
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3: The top stories this hour. Andy Burnham is spending the weekend finalising his cabinet as he prepares to become Prime Minister on Monday. There's particular speculation about who will be his new Chancellor, with current Home Secretary Shabana Mahmood now looking favourite. MP for Liverpool West Derby, Ian Byrne, knows who he wants.
4: I firmly believe it should be a Miliband. I think Miliband should be the person who is Chancellor, and I think I've told Andy that as well. I think he's the ideal person to lead this change for the country, but we'll see. It'll be Andy's decision.
3: It's understood a group of Thames Water investors are plotting a legal fight if Andy Burnham's government tries to nationalise the firm. London and Valley Water's in negotiations to take control of the troubled supplier. The latest independent review of failures in maternity services has begun. Former midwife Donna Ockenden has launched her investigation into care provided at Leeds teaching hospitals. Daniel Ram's daughter Aliona died 27 minutes after she was born at Leeds General Infirmary after delays and failings in her care.
5: This is the only way that we'll ever get to parent our little girl, and that's to make sure that actually what happens to her isn't in vain and that her life means something. And for us, that's making sure change happens.
3: Last month, a similar inquiry found baby deaths and a toxic culture in Nottingham. A man has admitted killing a 13-year-old child and seriously injuring two other boys while drink and drug driving in Bedfordshire. 24-year-old Jamie Fountains pleaded guilty to causing Noah Campbell's death in Flitwick in April. He'll be sentenced in September. The Port of Dover says traffic is flowing well, despite concerns new EU border systems could cause some chaos. 10,000 cars are expected to board ferries there today. And as England prepare for tonight's World Cup bronze place match with France, manager Thomas Tuchel has again insisted he has no regrets about his semi-final tactics. That's despite Donald Trump now adding his own criticism, saying Harry Kane played too defensive.
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3: Some showers for Wales, southwest England and northern Scotland. Sunny spells elsewhere, highs of 25. That's the latest. I'm Kat Wright.
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Magic Radio playing the best variety from the 80s to now. I am Jo Russell. I am back. I was off last week. Hello, hello, hello. Thank you to lovely Gabby Roslin, who next week was just saying she's got Frenchie from Greece. I mean, she will always be known as Frenchie from Greece to us. Brace yourself for next week's Gabby Roslin show when I'm pretty sure she will squeal the highest she can squeal when she meets Frenchie. It's exciting. Thank you, lovely Gabby. I am Jo. We've gone through the decades then. Of course, we play the best variety from the 80s to now. So you've had 80s, you've had 90s, you've had noughties. Here is one from the 10s from Adele.

0: Amazing.
1: Oh, and it's brilliant. Olivia Dean, So Easy to Fall in Love on Magic Radio, playing you the best variety from the 80s to now. And if you're listening a bit differently, because the kids have broken up, maybe where you are in your house, it's just in a bit of a different routine. This is what I do every weekend. Welcome to Saturday Afternoons. We start each hour going through all of the decades that we play on Magic Radio. We ended with one from 2011 from Adele, and then one from now from Olivia Dean. We got On Vogue on the way, and there's a song from Snow Patrol on the way that genuinely, I judge people if it's not in your top 10 songs of all time. That's how big this song is. And it's so good. And it's one you've got to turn up. So get ready for that. It's on the way.
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1: Well, how do you fancy? 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Now, listen up. This is Shane. This is what he said.
3: 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And the last time I won anything, it was on a bingo at 7. I got 77.
1: Is your lucky number 4? 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

song. I turn it up loud and then I melt into that song. It's one of those for me. And do I judge you if it's not in your top 10 favourite songs of all time? Yes, I do. Magic Radio. I am Jo Russell. This is Dolly Now, 9 to 5.

0: Can I say hello to Alan, who is in a real feel-good party mood? He's had a lot of health struggles, as lovely Alan. But he listens in every week and every weekend and keeps me posted, and he's very much getting there. He's on the mend. He's got more energy. You better have been dancing, Al, to Dolly Parton on Magic Radio, where we play the best variety from the 80s to now. And if you are in a bit of a, oh, the kids are broken up, come on, let's go for it for the summer. If you're in that sort of mood, if you're looking out the window and it is totally gorge, beautiful weather, and you take a deep breath and you go, life is good, why don't you share your evening tonight with Mel Gedroych? She is on from six. She's a, I mean, just listening to Mel, as you know if you've heard her before, it's party time. It's real party time. She's going back in time in her time machine tonight. And she is here from 6 o'clock with Mel Gedroych on Magic Radio. I am here till four. Dan Morrissey between me and Mel. Yeah, we are the sandwich for Dan Morrissey. I'm not going to go there. It's Magic Radio. I am Joe. Right, you've got your lineup for this afternoon. I'm going to give you Alana Miles as well. And there's a song on the way from Pink that's one of those. If you're in that mood, girls, you're going to look out of a window and you're going to get all passionate as you sing along. What About Us is on the way.
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Pink, what about us on Magic Radio, where whenever you listen, you'll hear the best variety from the 80s to now. I am Jo Russell on a Saturday. Happy Saturday to you. It's time for our Saturday survey. If you've not heard this before, I need everyone in different parts of the UK to message in. Here are the numbers, 61054. 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Or you might want to send a WhatsApp, which is 03 444 777 888. Are you going out tonight or are you staying in? So let me know who you are, whereabouts in the UK you are, and what your plans are. If more of you are going out, we're going to play you a going out song, and it's going to be Olly Murs, Dance With Me Tonight. If more of you are staying in, it's going to be Dido and Thank You. So either of those will be played after 2 o'clock this afternoon. I don't know what I'm doing yet. I'm staying at a friend's house this afternoon, but I've not inquired about whether we are going out to the pub for tea or whether we're staying in and sitting in the garden. I should have inquired because I'm not in going out shoes. I'm in sliders. You know, there's things that really are suitable for a beach. So I should have inquired. I'll let you know tomorrow what happens. So I can't vote because I don't know what I'm doing. But you can. Let me know. 61054. 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

0: recent tour, Circus Live. I don't know if they did. I didn't manage to see them. Seen them live many times, and it's so much fun when they do that song because everyone's up and dancing. If you love a bit of live music and you are on your way to Wembley, we do have Bruno Mars, just to get you in the mood a bit later on in the show on Magic Radio. I'm Jo Russell, playing you the best variety from the 80s to now. 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

The brilliant Gabrielle, Out of Reach on Magic Radio, where we always play the best variety from the 80s to now. And on a weekend, I am Jo Russell. I go through the decades just to show you what we've got. I'm showcasing the decades for you. We've done 80s Madonna, 90s Prince, noughties Gabrielle. We got one from now from Alex Warren on the way. And this from 2010 is Katy Perry.

0: It's lovely, isn't it, that from Alex Warren, Carry You Home on Magic Radio. We play the best variety from the 80s to now, all day, every day. That is what we do. And I like to showcase the decades. So we've gone 80s, 90s, noughties, teens, and now with Alex Warren. I am Jo. There's a band on the way, Aha. I was in the fan club. So I'm going to relive my youth with Aha. Alanis Morissette to come as well. But before that, we got this.
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0: £400,000 could be yours this Friday. That's when we're giving it away. It's guaranteed. Somebody will be winning this money. You got to make sure it's you. Shane won big yesterday. My favourite thing to happen on Make Me a Winner is when the partner gets involved. Pass me the phone. Let me chat. This is Shane's lovely wife.
2: I think I need a fifth whisker, and I don't even like whisker. It's going to change all his lives. I've got two kids, three grandkids, and it's just absolutely wonderful. I just can't get my head around it.
0: Do you need a fifth whisker? 5 o'clock. 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I mentioned Aha, I mentioned Alanis Morissette. We're also going to play the results of our Saturday survey. 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

Alanis Morissette, Ironic on Magic Radio, playing you the best variety from the 80s to now on a hopefully lovely, less sticky Saturday afternoon. It's been clammy. I think I've used the word clammy more in the past month than I've used in my entire life. I don't know if you're the same. Listen, let's get you sorted with your going out song or your staying in song. We do a Saturday survey every single Saturday. So if more of you have voted going out, we'll play your going out song, which is Olly Murs, Dance With Me Tonight. Fun, we like that. Or we might want to relax with a staying in song from Dido. We'll play Thank You. Let's find out. Let's go to the votes. Calvin says, afternoon, Joe. I can't wait to watch the game on TV tonight. Fingers crossed for England. Assuming you mean the footy, Calvin. It's a funny one tonight, isn't it? I know it's third place playoff, but you just don't want it to end for England. So I still think people are going to be right behind them still. It's been such fun, this World Cup. Well done, Calvin. You are staying in. Ange in Manchester is staying in to watch sport. England, Argentina in the rugby. Ange, thank you. Enjoy. Good luck. Come on, England, on all points. Vicky says, Joe, I couldn't get tickets for the Take That tour, so we've got the next best thing. Me and the girls are going to see a Take That tribute act tonight. Vicky, this sounds like a proper laugh. You will have fun. I love that. Okay, good luck. Enjoy. Bev is off on holiday on Monday, so she's staying in tonight to start packing. And doing a bit of last-minute washing. And she says, and rightly so, you've got to point this out. Don't worry, Joe, a glass of Prosecco will be on hand. Thank you for pointing it out. Carl and Tina are out tonight at the local golf club. There's a do on. Fantastic. Izzy and Helen are off to see Human League. More of you are going out. Here's your song. Enjoy.

0: best variety from the 80s to now. I am Jo Russell. I've had a good week. How are you doing? I don't know if the kids are off where you are, if your kids have still got, because some I know are off already. That's it, 6 weeks, boom. I know. Others break up Wednesday, some break up Thursday, some break up this coming Friday. Yes, I know. Let me just write a note to all councils. Why can't we just all break up on the same day? Would be easier, wouldn't it? But your routine might be changing now. It might be that the grandparents look after the kids while you're at work still. It might be that you take a bit of time off and you're going to have time off with the kids and you're driving around a lot during the day when you don't normally. So let me tell you what we do on Magic Radio during a normal working day. We give you the no repeat work day from Monday to Friday, 9 to 5. We promise that you can put us on and you won't hear repeat after repeat after repeat. It's all different songs all day. So you know, you can rest assured. We start with the non-stop 9 o'clock. So boom, Gok and Harriet, boom, 9 o'clock, non-stop, go. And we end with lovely Tom and Kat on Home Time, 9 to 5. You can just put us on. So when you get back to work, you can go, oh, actually, should we put Magic Radio on? Because they don't repeat stuff. It's fine. So that's one thing. But if you're driving around with the kids, you maybe you're going to theme parks, to farms, city farms are the thing at the minute, aren't they? Make sure you get Magic Radio on. Let us be your soundtrack to your kids' summer holidays. We are here for you guys. And also, we're here for shout-outs. You know that. If you're out and about on the road, do let us know. 61054, start your text with the word magic. Got a bit of Simply Red on the way. 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
1: Magic Radio playing you the best variety from the 80s to now. A bit of Tay Tay. My lovely friend Victoria is listening with her family in the car. She's a huge Swiftie. So I'm pretending I put that on specifically for her because she's listening. I've told her many times she's too old to be a Swiftie. She's having none of it. Hello to you, Victoria. Jackie and Liam have messaged in saying, Joe, it's nice where we are. It's not clammy. Not clammy today. How many times can I say clammy in a day? 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I had to peel myself off it.

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1: Beyonce, If I Were a Boy. On Magic Radio, we're going through the decades, 80s, 90s, noughties we've done. You know, a minute ago, I was just talking about being clammy all last week. Because it's been proper hot, but if you're not in aircon or you're not in front of a fan, you're clammy. We've been clammy a lot. And it's just nicer that it's cooler right now. However, I'm flipping again because Stephen with a V has sent a message. Joe, I'm loving the summer tunes, sitting in the lazy pool in 40 degree heat in our hotel in Playa d'Alcudia, Mallorca, with my best mate Stephen with a PH. Now I'm like, okay, but you're not clammy if there's a pool nearby. You're not clammy then. Have fun. I'm not jealous, Stevens. I'm not jealous. It's fine.

0: It is up there with the best songs we're playing, right? Oh, I love it so much. Every time I hear it, I go, oh, gotta turn this up even louder. Ray, Where Is My Husband? The script before that with Hall of Fame on Magic Radio, playing you the best variety from the 80s to now. And that continues. We're going to take you back to the days you fell in love with a boy band. Who was your favourite in blue? Duncan. Okay, fine. I know, but you, when I ask you the question, one of them comes to mind immediately. We're going to play Blue in a Tick on Magic Radio. Tony Braxton as well.
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0: Who wants it? We got £400,000 this Friday, which could change your life. The life-changing cash that Shane won only yesterday. You heard it on Magic Radio. This was him. This is how it's going to change his life.
2: I'll have to have a long, I think. 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
0: I don't think I'll be working very long. Would it do that for you? £400,000. What? 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Lines will close 5 o'clock this coming Friday. 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You get it straight away. So, you know, sometimes when you're after a refund, oh, it's 28 days before it'll show in your account. Is it? This goes straight into your bank to spend on Friday. So this is the dream, guys. Text WIN to 61054. 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

Blue or Eyes on Magic Radio. We're always playing you the best variety right from the 80s all the way through the decades up until now. And we are just here for you. Well, let us be the soundtrack to your kids' summer holidays. I know that your routine is going to be slightly different, but we are here for you with all these great songs. I want to say hello to Sian, who's messaged in, who's otherwise known as Lexi's mum. And she says, "Hi, Joe, you're talking about the kids breaking up from school. The teachers also have, and I'd like to say thank you to my daughter's primary school teacher, Miss Levy. You are the reason that she's come out of her shell so much. She is a changed daughter, and we put it down to you." Oh.

0: 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Welcome to the family. If you're new to us, if you're just driving around having a flick, as we do in our cars sometimes, you can rest assured we got the best for you. The best variety from the 80s to now. Michael Jackson, before that, Miles Smith. Weekends are fun as well on Magic Radio. So before me, Gabby Roslin is here. She's always got celeb guests. Next Saturday from 10, Gabby Roslin talks to Frenchie from Greece. Now, ask me what her real name is. Frenchie from Greece. She is on with Gabby next weekend. But before all that, of course, tomorrow, Anna Richardson's here with your request show from 10 o'clock. So when you're getting up, going about your day, and it might be a bit different because you're breaking up, maybe you're going on holiday, on your drive to the airport, make sure you tune in to Anna Richardson from 10. And if you want to get your request in early, so they can put it together before the show, hello@magic.co.uk is where you need to be. Both days, because we're grafters, myself and Dan Morrissey are here. I'm from 1 o'clock till 4. Dan is from 4, Saturday and Sunday. And I'll let you know exactly what he's getting up to, because he's got celebs on as well at 4 today. I'll keep you posted after Crowded House. Magic
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Our Boy is in the UK. 6 dates at Wembley. Bruno Mars starts today. If you are going, like Jenny, Lisa, Kay and Kat, who have messaged in to Magic Radio, then have a good time. Also very, very jealous.

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2: He needs to know what you've been up to. So what you've been up to on a Saturday, your weekend wins, because we need some wins. Let's not say that too loud, but we've been on a bit of a roller coaster recently. So let's celebrate your weekend wins. Cheer ourselves up for the weekend. 61054, start your text with the magic. Dan has also got, listen to this, Matt Damon and Anne Hathaway. I know from the movie that's out right now that I am told is brilliant. The Odyssey is out. Matt Damon and Anne Hathaway with Dan after four. And if you give him 20 minutes of your time, he'll give you Berlin, Ella Henderson and The Cause. I'll see you tomorrow. Magic Radio.
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This is Magic Radio. They are the cause. I'm Dan Morrissey, playing you the best variety from the 80s to now. That's going to include Pink and Taylor Dane with a big Saturday night 80s disco tune for you in a second. I would love to hear from you this evening, though. You've only got 2 hours of me, so make the most of it. 61054 is the text number. Put magic at the start of your message. I would love to hear about your weekend wins and your Saturday showings off, please. Maybe you're already on a summer holiday road trip, having broken up from school yesterday. You're already off. Where are you going? Who with? What's the plan? Maybe you've done the final sports clubs of the term this morning, or smashed an end of term sports day in the week. Very much the season. We live near about six schools and I can hear all the egg and spoon races happening around us at all times at this time of year. Maybe you picked up a bargain at the shops earlier, completed some DIY. They are all wins. They are all worth shouting about. So let me have them. 61054 is the text number. Put magic at the start and we'll get you on among the tunes like this one from Pink.

0: The best variety from the 80s to now is on Magic Radio. Big 80s hit for Taylor Dane. That's Tell It To My Heart. I'm Dan Morrissey. And coming up, a huge 90s song. So huge, it was number one for 16 weeks. And until this week, so that's what, 32 years? It was the longest running UK number one single of all time. Any ideas what that might be? Find out what it is next. Olivia Dean is the person that's just smashed its record. First though.
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0: Last night, we made Shane a winner of £777,000, and he was overwhelmed because his lucky number has come good.
2: It's just because the number's 777, my birthday is 7, and my initials are 7. And the last time I won anything, it was on a bingo at 7. I got 77.
0: Incredible. Nice one, Shane. Enjoy it. His wife, Joanne's going to.
3: I think I need a fifth whisky, and I don't even like whisky. It's going to change all his lives. I've got 2 kids, 3 grandkids. And it's just absolutely wonderful. I just can't get my head around it.
0: Life-changing stuff every single week. And in the week ahead, you could be winning 400 grand. 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

Shut Up and Dance. Sounds like a good Saturday night plan to me. This is Magic Radio, playing the best variety from the 80s to now. I'm Dan. Hi to Steve in Abingdon, who is proudly unveiling his new decking tonight to family and friends with a barbecue. Have you got a ribbon and some big comedy scissors, Steve? I think that's probably essential. And then all indoors for the footy. Nice. Diane in London, just in from a run. She's flopping on the sofa and watching the new Heartstopper movie. Oh, that's going to be an emotional finale, isn't it? It's on Netflix now. Lovely night in. One month more on that actually later. Saturday Night at the Movies coming up in an hour here on Magic Radio. Lionel Richie now. Well,

0: I've said it before, and I'll say it again. If you're going to be a one-hit wonder, make it last. Charles and Eddie doing an incredible job. Would I lie to you? On Magic Radio, I'm Dan Morrissey. Keep your texts coming. I want your weekend wins and your Saturday showings off. What have you achieved this weekend or through this week? Well, let everyone else know about it. Come on. You've earned a bit of showing off. 61054, magic at the start of your text could get you on. Coming up in a second, she's going to be performing at the halftime show for the World Cup final tomorrow night alongside Justin Bieber, Shakira and BTS. That's Madonna with a classic, followed by Taylor Swift on Magic Radio. That is the best variety from the 80s to now. 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

one for the Swifties on Magic Radio, The Fate of Ophelia. Afternoon, I'm Dan Morrissey with the soundtrack to your Saturday as we head into the evening. Big one, if you're an England fan, it's the final chance for them at the World Cup to win a trophy. I guess they've been down Timpsons for a third place one or something. Their playoff against France for the runners-up is coming up very late tonight. Enjoy that if you are still sticking with the whole thing. Today is also World Listening Day. Oh, you're already doing that, so well done. And thanks. And if you need some dinner inspiration, it's National Caviar Day today if you're feeling a little bit fancy. Although I suppose you could just go down the chip shop and get some cod roe in your Saturday night takeaway. That's basically the same thing, isn't it?

Craig David on Magic Radio. I'm Dan with the best variety from the 80s to now. Hi to Tina in Eastbourne, who's messaged 61054, magic at the start. Perfect, Tina, thank you. She says, Dan, I've had a lazy one, mooching along the seafront this afternoon. Is that a weekend win? It is in my book, Tina. If it's given you joy, I'm all for it. Thank you for that. 61054, magic at the start with your Saturday showings off and your weekend wins. Craig David, who you heard just then, by the way, is headlining my local park this weekend, where I live in the Midlands, Solihull Summerfest.

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Still going strong. Billy Ocean, Caribbean Queen on Magic Radio. He's at the Latitude Festival next weekend. I think he's got this weekend off, though. I'm Dan. What have you got going on at your end? Hi to Hannah, whose message she and her kids, Ryan and Cassie, hi guys, are football mad. And as it's the holidays, they're all allowed to stay up for the final England game against France later on. Yeah, it's a Saturday night. It's the school holidays. Just enjoy it. I mean, you'll be asleep by 10 minutes past. But enjoy anyway. It is exciting, isn't it? I think the lads deserve something for their efforts through this World Cup. Best performance in ages and all of that. It's sad that it ended at the point that it did, but here we all are. It is the third place playoff later on. I'm excited for it because it's Nikki Chapman from Mellow Magic versus Neve from our No Repeat Workday in the week in our presenter's sweepstake. And the final tomorrow is Kat Shoub from Home Time versus Sonali Shah. So it's all exciting from my point of view. Also in the rugby union later, it's England v Argentina. Again, different sport. Even I know that, but think of it as a do-over if you want. If you are tucking into some sport late tonight, then enjoy all of that. TLC on your radio in a bit. First, here's Teddy Swims, Lose Control. So-

TLC, Unpretty on Magic Radio, where you get the best variety from the 80s to now. Lots of fun at the weekends. Gabby Roslin had Anastasia on her show earlier on. Mel Gedroych is here later on, and Anna Richardson has the request show tomorrow. And in the week, when it's business time, Monday to Friday, 9 to 5, we guarantee no repeats whilst you work to help you power through it all. We're about to do Saturday Night at the Movies as well. We've caught up with the cast of The Odyssey, Christopher Nolan's new film. Matt Damon and Anne Hathaway are on the way at 8:30. Before I get to that, though, there's been some sad Hollywood news this week following the death of Jurassic Park star Sam Neill, OBE. He also starred in Hunt for Red October, The Piano, some brilliant films. And I saw this lovely tribute from the King's Band of the Welsh Guards in the week as well, who, following the news of Sam Neill's passing, broke out into a rendition of the Jurassic Park theme. Listen to this.

0: thought it was a really nice tribute to the man who was an absolute star and lovely by all accounts as well. A very sad loss. Right, coming up we will get into The Odyssey, which I saw yesterday. Also UB40 and Callum Scott before that. It's the best variety from the 80s to now on Magic Radio. 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

0: Callum Scott on Magic Radio. I'm Dan, playing you the best variety from the 80s to now for Saturday evening, and it is now time for this week's Saturday Night at the Movies. A couple of showbiz Hollywood birthdays to celebrate. Priyanka Chopra is 44 today, and also Vin Diesel of Fast and Furious and the Riddick movies fame is 59 today as well. And in cinemas this weekend, the absolutely epic The Odyssey. Christopher Nolan, who also directed Oppenheimer and Interstellar, is back, and he has created an absolutely fantastic star-studded retelling of the Greek myths.
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2: 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Or blood. The gods told you.
1: Then I defy the gods.
0: So many incredible actors and stars in this one. Anne Hathaway plays Penelope, Odysseus's queen. And with so many stars involved, Tom Holland, Zendaya, Matt Damon, Charlize Theron, it's been a bit of a showbiz love-in putting it all together.
3: I was with a cast of several hundred people every day, and we were all just so open to each other. Everyone was so generous. Everybody held so much space for each other's process. We all just took really good care of each other. So it was just really fun to be in an ensemble like that and to like just treat everybody with respect and love and generosity.
0: Matt Damon plays Odysseus and seems to be a favourite of Christopher Nolan's. He was also in the other films I mentioned, and it marks their third collaboration together. Matt Damon told us why it just works.
4: Every experience with him has been entirely unique. I think because he keeps pushing himself in different directions. I feel like we're kindred spirits in the sense how we approach the work and the way we prioritise it.
0: Honestly, it's paid off. It is absolutely incredible. And it's all been filmed on those big, ridiculous, noisy IMAX cameras. They've had to come up with new ways of carrying them around and putting them in water and hoofing them up hills and stuff. You could sort of tell the cameras are really heavy the way it's all been filmed, but if you can see it on an IMAX screen, that's the way they'd like you to see it. I didn't. My body didn't stretch, but it's still epic, however you watch it. The Odyssey is out right now, and it's one of those films where every scene has a new star in it, so you're like, oh, there's her from that thing. There's him from that show we watched. One of those. Very good. Well done, everybody. So you could save money by sneaking your friends into the Odyssey inside a wooden horse. There you go, there's a tip. Now, obviously, it doesn't have a soundtrack, so instead, here's actual Odyssey from the 1980s. You're welcome. This is Magic Radio.

0: Backstreet Boys on Magic Radio. Evening, I'm Dan Morrissey, and if you want it your way, tomorrow the Magic Radio Request Show is back with Anna Richardson. 10 o'clock every Sunday morning, it's 3 hours of whatever you want to hear. So you can get in touch with her in the morning, or you can email now if you want to sneak in a little bit early. The email address for that is hello@magic.co.uk. So Sundays on Magic Radio, wake up with Sonali Shah, who's very excited because she's Argentina in the World Cup sweepstake. Anna's got your songs on the request show from 10. Then Joe and I are here through the afternoon into the evening, followed by Lamar, who wraps up a cooler weekend, but still barbecue friendly, with a brilliant summery soul soundtrack. That's 7 o'clock tomorrow night as well. Meanwhile, back to tonight, Mel Gedroych is just 20 minutes away with her usual shenanigans and more of the best variety from the 80s to now before then, including a song for the 90s kids, Sheryl Crow. That's taken me right back to year 9. Magic Radio.
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Gniles Barkley, Crazy on Magic Radio. It's the best variety from the 80s to now. I'm Dan with Whitney Houston. I want to dance with somebody on the way. Speaking of which... might have noticed it's got a little bit cooler the last couple of days. Is that autumn sniffing at the door? It'll soon be Christmas. And you might have noticed the Strictly lineup has grown a little bit over the last couple of days. I mean, you've probably also been distracted by school winding up for the end of term, the World Cup and all of those shenanigans, Wimbledon and all of those things. So I'm here to update you. We've now got, I think, 7 or 8 people on the lineup for Strictly 2026. New look series, of course, with all the new presenters and all of that. They've just added Paralympic cyclist Dame Helen Story to the list. Cash Mercer from Love Island is going to be in there. My colleague Will Best from Hits Radio Down the Corridor has been added to the list this week as well, alongside Lacey Turner from EastEnders, you know, Stacey. Danny Dyer Jr., who returns after hurting her foot last year and having to drop out. And Neighbours star and Eurovision star Delta Goodrum is part of it as well this year. Just catching you up in case you've missed all of that, because Strictly is nearly upon us.

0: That's the energy you need if you're heading into a late Saturday night watching England-France in the World Cup third place playoffs later on. Also playing that one for Lindsay, who is very excited. Her weekend win is that school has finished for summer. She's had an Ofsted visit in the last week as well. Busy closing of term. We've got a whole summer holiday ahead of you now, Lindsay. Enjoy that with Glyn, your hubby, who's texting on your behalf. Lovely. That's it from me. Next, Mel Giedroyc is here. She's going to be taking you back to two brilliant years in her musical time machine, 1982 and 2003, coming up. Brace yourself for those and give her 20 minutes. She'll give you more of the best variety from the 80s to now as well. Songs including Go West, Janet Jackson, and ahead of his gig at Wembley tonight, Bruno Mars. Enjoy.
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11: 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I know how busy you are. It's absolutely gorgeous to be all together. I'm going to be soundtracking your Saturday evening. Very excited, guys. Be still, my beating heart. Bruno Mars is in the UK. He's kicking off six nights at Wembley Stadium tonight. Woo-hoo! And here he is. 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

Listen up, team. Have you got tickets for Bruno Mars? Have you? I'm not going to lie. I'm on the scout. I'm on the slight hunt for some Bruno Mars tickets. I've never seen him live. Have you? I've never seen him live. I would absolutely love to see him at Wembley Stadium. Look, that sounded awful. It sounded like I was trying to get them off of you. I'm not. I'll go via my own channels, aka a good, well-respected, ticket-selling place. But if you have got any spare, let me know. Can I just say, are you any good at sort of blagging things? I'm not very good at that. Can I tell you this? Yes, I will. So I used to do this baking show about 10 years ago, and I tried to blag a free oven. Went very badly. Went very, very badly. One of the people involved on that aforementioned baking show, Paul Hollywood, said, oh yeah, you can get a free oven, just ring that up. Ask for, I can't remember what her name was, Lucy. So I thought, great, I'll ring up the oven people. And I spoke to Lucy. And I said, hello, Lucy, it's Mel here, blank. Mel Gedroych, blank. I'm one of the presenters on the baking show. Silence. I just wondered if I could, I don't know, maybe talk to you about an oven. Totally blank, totally aired me. Phone went down. Thank you very much indeed. I'm never going to try and blag anything ever again. Hand on heart. Have you been blagging anything this last week? Don't, is my advice. There's no such thing as a free lunch. Anastasia knows that.

0: Oh, we're having great fun. I say we, I hope that includes you. We are we. You and I are we, and we are one. Oh, it's got very, very deep and philosophical. Hello, it's Saturday evening. It's Geddes here on Magic Radio for your Saturday night. I do hope you're having a really good one. There is plenty more on the way of the best variety of the 80s to now, including Rihanna, the cracking Bryan Adams and Mel C duet. Oh, I love Mel C. And another trip in our time machine. Magic Radio.
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0: It's Mel G, still here with you on Magic Radio. Be it ever thus. I wish we were together for like 6 or 7 hours, but yeah, I don't know. You might. No, that might be too much. Two is good. Two is great. Time now to activate the ancestral access algorithm and double up the density dynamo as we take a trip together. I hope you've got your crash helmet, by the way. It's new regulations, did I not tell you? Yeah, we need to be helmeted in the time machine.
1: Are you telling me that you built a time machine?
0: For our first trip back in time this evening, we're heading back to a heady year, 1982. Sadly, I don't know much about this year because I wasn't born, but I'm sure if you ask around, somebody can tell you about it. Yeah, early 80s? Ask around. Ask somebody older than me. No, come on. I was 14. Yeah. The trousers were a bit too tight. I basically bought a pair of brown corduroys very, very cheaply and sewn them up on the inner leg to make them drain pipes, because obviously drain pipes was the thing, and couldn't get either leg in. Couldn't get either leg in. I think I could if I lay down and my mum sort of grasped the zip and sort of pulled them up. But, not good, team. Not good in many areas. But enough of my VPL. Let's have a look at this day in 1982. A lady by the name of Irene Cara. Neil, Neil, Neil, Neil, Neil, Neil, Neil, Neil, Neil, Neil, Neil. Yeah? Number one with a track from the movie Fame, in which she played Coco Hernandez. Oh, that name. Loved her hair. Oh, that hair. The song was hugely popular, still is. It won both an Oscar and a Golden Globe for Best Original Song in 1980, but that was not enough to get the song to number one here in the UK. How blooming dare we, guys? How dare we? That happened a couple of years later. Okay, when it was re-released off the back of the successful Fame TV series. Shall we, gang? Shall we?

0: Oh, that has got my hackles up. It's got my calves buzzing. It's got my feet in the kind of ballet two position. It's got my core tightened. I loved fame. I love the idea of just jumping up on a table in the cafe, in the canteen. Love that. Just creating some kind of beat poetry rock opera right there. Love it. You're listening to Magic Radio with me, Mel Gedroych, soundtracking this beautiful Saturday evening. We've got plenty more on the way from these absolute icons. Bit of Shanice, bit of Jessie J, and Ms. Minogue. Which one, though? Ha-ha! I've also got another hand-picked banger on the way for Get As Good Vibes. Magic Radio!
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It's Mel G here. Hope you're having a great Saturday evening. Time now for Get As Good Vibes. Oh, listen. This is where I personally select a track to really get your Saturday evening going. What's it going to be? What's it going to be? Oh, I think I've got a real cracker for you, actually. I think this one, yeah, I think you're going to like this. And it kind of suits the mood for this evening. It's the final single from Robbie's debut solo album, Life Through a Lens. And the track has become the de facto gig opener for Robbie himself. Robbie Williams, guys, come on, keep up. I know, I called him Robbie. It's almost like he's a personal showbiz friend. I passed him on a corridor once. I've never really talked to him, but anyway. But listen, he really gets the old crowd going with this little badger. Let me entertain you.

0: Ah, Kylie Minogue, beautiful. It's Mel G here. This is Magic Radio, and I hope you're enjoying the tunes that I've selected for you, because I love you. I do. We've got one more hour of the very best variety from the 80s to now, so give me 20 minutes, and I'll bring you Bill Medley and Jennifer Warnes from the 80s, 90s Ace of Base, lovely, and Maroon 5 from the old noughties. Magic Radio.
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14: 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I know it's only an hour, but we can get so much into an hour. 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

Mel G here. Time now for our cover track of the week, where we delve back into the history of a hit song to find out its origin. I love this. We really drill. We drill deep. I would say that I do all the research myself. Let's just leave it at that. Just leave that. Do I or don't I? You'll never know. Now, tonight's track began life in 1966. It was released by Motown legends The Supremes as the second single from their album The Supremes A Go-Go. Have a listen to this.

Right, OK, cut to 16 years later. Phil Collins has his eyes on the track for his second solo album, Hello, I Must Be Going. His version became his first solo number one on the UK singles chart in January 1983, peaking two positions higher than the Supremes version. Let's have a listen.

0: Did you love that Avril Lavigne track? Well, you could be hearing it again tomorrow morning or any other song of your choice, as the fabulous Anna Richardson will be here from 10 a.m. with the Magic Radio Request Show. It is 3 hours, it's fantastic, where you choose the music. Couldn't be simpler. 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Could not be easier. You're with Mel G. Hope you're enjoying your Saturday evening. Plenty more on the way from Britney, Elton and Beyonce. Yeah, no surnames needed. Magic
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0: It's Mel Gedroych here. Time now to twist our chronological cogs and power up the paradoxical projector for another trip in our time machine. Are you ready? Turn back time.
1: Step back in time. 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
0: Right, for our second trip in time this evening, we're heading to 2003. Oh, good times, 2003. Gotta say, hand on heart, don't really remember it. Not for any sort of, oh, I was falling out of China White's nightclub in a sort of rock and roll way with, Howard from Take That, or Peter Purvis, or, the lead singer of Texas, Charlene. No. I was very much between pregnancies, and the whole thing's a blur. Never went out once. I got so lonely in 2003 that somebody came round to do a census to the door on something, and I asked her in, and I think I made her supper. Yeah. All worth it, though. All worth it, can I just say. Happy, halcyon, and blessed days. Anyway, listen, on this day back in 2003, Beyoncé was at number one with the lead single from her debut studio album, which was titled Dangerously in Love. Producer Rich Harrison had developed a beat for the song, which he played to Beyoncé, and the story goes that she gave him just 2 hours to write the lyrics. All right, Beyoncé, quite demanding. While she went out shopping for a birthday gift for her Destiny's Child bandmate Kelly Rowland. I love that. I really, really love that. You just wrote the lyrics to this really, really enormous song, and I'm just going to go out shopping. I love it. Come on, Beyoncé, long live you. The bridge, though, was written by Beyoncé herself. Well done. That sounded really patronising. Sorry, Beyoncé. She drew inspiration from a moment in front of a mirror where she said to herself, I'm looking so crazy right now. Don't you often do that? I often do that. I look in the mirror and say, God, I just look so, I don't know, alluring, so enigmatic. Always do that. Anyway, crazy right now, might just have given it away. Here we go.

0: It's Mel G with you on your Saturday night. I do hope you're having a corker. We've got 20 minutes left together, okay, before she, who we all bow down before, Lynn Parsons. Yeah, Parsons is here. I can sort of smell her. Is that weird? It's a kind of patchouli meets sandalwood vibe that's just kind of winging its way over. She's here with Mellow Magic. Well, on the way between now and then, great music from Justin Bieber, Mariah Carey, and Rufus and Chaka Khan.
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Okay, Lynn Parsons, very much here from 8 with the world-famous Mellow Magic. She's got 4 hours. It's a beautiful just kind of immersion into the best variety of relaxing classics. So let's get all nice and comfy and get in the zone with this one from Mariah.

0: Lynn Parsons is here. She's up next with Mellow Magic, 4 hours of the best variety of relaxing classics. I will be back next week. We will have, my friends, new World Cup heroes. Who will they be? Who knows? We can talk about it next week. Can't wait to see you then. And listen, keep it clean, yeah, over the next week. Magic Radio.
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13: Thank you, Mel, and thank you, Miri. Hello there, I'm Lynn Parsons. Saturday evening on the world-famous Mellow Magic. 4 hours of dreamy laid-back songs, plus your whispers and windows. If you're new to the show, welcome. Whispers are like shout-outs, just more gentle. Windows are photos you might want to share with us on social media. 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You could text 61054, starting your message with the word magic. 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In the meantime, come on in for sunset, stay until midnight.

Sly Fool again, Saturday evening on Mellow Magic. How's your day been, I wonder? Was it hot? Maybe a bit cooler? Are you planning to watch England-France tonight at 10? Do you have friends and family over for a barbecue? Perhaps you're heading out for a night shift or at home just chilling. 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Whatever brings your ears our way, I can promise you 4 hours of gorgeous songs to help you relax and unwind and cool down like this from Celine.

0: Derby on Mellow Magic. Thank you for your lovely messages already arriving on socials. 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

0: S Club 7 on Mellow Magic. Dr. Roy Broad, often you share an incredible sailing window on your world, but this evening it's a beautiful view of Edinburgh Castle from Princes Street Gardens, captured this morning before the crowds arrived. It is stunning. Thank you so much for sharing, Doctor. Just about to post that on my Instagram account at officially Lynn Parsons. Still to squeeze in before nine, the Cranberries, Paloma Faith and Gloria Estefan.
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0: Gloria Estefan, Calvin on the Wirral, looking forward to the England-France game tonight. So multitasking. If you've just found us, welcome. You're listening to Mellow Magic. I'm Lynn Parsons, and if you give me 20 minutes, I'll play you Maria McKee, Linda Ronstadt with Aaron Neville and Sam Smith.
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18: Saturday evening on the world famous Mellow Magic. So lovely to have your company. I'm Lynn Parsons here until midnight. So come on in and turn your calm up to 10.

Sam Smith on Mellow Magic. It was such a lovely afternoon in Fife, says Sue Craig. How wonderful to get your email and love these windows on your world. I do love a bee. It is a fabulous bee sat on your honeysuckle. Not sure how you got these photos, but they are spectacular. Thank you for sharing. Just about to post one on my Instagram account at Officially Lynn Parsons. Sue, have a lovely evening.

0: Beverly Craven, Promise Me on Mellow Magic. Graham and Leslie, you've been for a cheeky look around your nephew's house in Teddington. It's new with his fiancée, Katie. Apparently, a good time was had by all. The gang were Sally, Tracy, David, Harry, Georgia, Jade, Peter, Francine, Alice and Sydney, the dog. Glad the sun shone on you. Still to come, more delicious offerings from our amazing collection of the best variety of relaxing classics, including Tracy Chapman, Baby Can I Hold You, and Lone Star, Amazed. Mellow Magic,
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Lone Star Amazed on Mellow Magic. When Magic Radio Breakfast returns on Monday morning at 6, it will be Harry and Harriet because Gok is still on holiday. Haven't had a postcard from him yet, but I can tell you that Harry and Harriet will have the Reflection non-stop 9 o'clock hour and the day.

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1: Lewis Capaldi on Mellow Magic. Graham in Colchester, thank you for your text. Really appreciate you checking in. I hope there's a cool breeze with you. George Michael, Dido and Take That. Still to squeeze in before 10.
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0: at A Million Love Songs. That's for Lucinda and George. You're in Tooting. You've been to the Lido today, at lovely open air swimming pool. I think I went as a child. In fact, I know I went as a child several times. It's just a gorgeous place to be on a very warm day. So, England and France about to kick off in Miami any moment now. Maybe you're multitasking tonight if you've just found us. You're listening to Mellow Magic. I'm Lynn Parsons, and if you give me 20 minutes, I'll play you Marvin Gaye, The Lighthouse Family, and Daniel Powter.
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1: 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Or barely awake. Paddle to the metal. Oh, man. I should do this for a living.
0: It feels good to be Boatu. It feels good to Geico.

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Jen and Mark, thank you for your text. You're listening in Kentish Town. You say, we've got an eye on the football, but both ears on Mellow Magic. So good to have you on board.

0: Elton John, Nikita, it's Mellow Magic. If you're a regular to this show, you'll know I work down the bottom of the garden in a little shed, and over the top of it is a horse chestnut tree, and I see all things wildlife, and I'm having a David Attenborough moment again. The bats are doing a circle of the horse chestnut tree. We've said this before, they suddenly turn up, they do it for about 10 minutes, and then they disappear again. I've no idea where they go. Maybe they're listening to Mellow Magic in their home. Annie Lennox and Emily Sandé with Labyrinth to play.
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Emily Sandé along with Labyrinth, Beneath Your Beautiful on Mellow Magic. If you were listening to Magic Radio all last week, you know we were breaking the rules when it came to the no repeat workday. It's business as usual from Monday, 9 to 5, Monday to Friday. You will never hear the same song twice. It's called the no repeat workday, and as I say, it's back to business as usual on Monday. She's

0: Stereophonics, Handbags and Glad Rags on Mellow Magic. Philippe, our Portuguese correspondent, thank you for checking in from Lisbon. You say there's a cool breeze here tonight. Spent the afternoon in the local park. Here are a couple of windows on my world. Loving these trees, particularly the palm trees. Just about to post this on my Instagram account at officially Lynn Parsons in case you fancy a peep. Thank you, Philippe. All for One, Lady Gaga and Bradley Cooper and Sade, all to play before 11.
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I'm Lynn Parsons, and if you give me 20 minutes, I'll play you Roxette, Black and Ed Sheeran.

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1: Ed Sheeran on Mellow Magic. Round about this time on the show every evening, we like to share a mellow musing, a quote by someone well known that might make you smile or even inspire you. Tonight's offering is from German-born physicist Albert Einstein, who said, "The only reason for time is so that everything doesn't happen all at once." How could

0: Boys to Men, I'll Make Love to You, Saturday evening on Mellow Magic. Really good to have you on board, Bella and Jackson. You're listening in Q, you say, trying to get some sleep, Lynn. Tomorrow we're doing a half marathon in Richmond Park. Oh, wishing you lots of luck with that. I know it's going to be a sunny one too. Have a good run. Randy Crawford and Alicia Keys, two more delicious offerings from our incredible collection of the best variety of relaxing classics. They're on the way. Mellow.
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Alicia Keys, No One on Mellow Magic. 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

0: Robbie Williams, the perfect song. Angels for the team working through the night at the Royal Devon and Exeter Hospital. Thank you so much for all you do. We so appreciate you. Still to squeeze in before Miri arrives at midnight. Coldplay, ABBA and Simply Red.
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0: Thank you so much for choosing to spend your Saturday evening with us here at Mellow Magic. It really wouldn't be the same without you. I'm Lynn Parsons, back tomorrow night from 8 with more of your whispers, windows and a gentle soundtrack to help you relax and unwind and cool down. Sonali Shah's here from 7 in the morning on Magic Radio, playing the best variety of songs from the 80s to now, whilst Alice Arnold arrives at 8 a.m. on Mellow Magic with a more gentle start to your day. But next on Magic Radio, it's Miri Green, and in the next 20 minutes, she'll play you the Goo Goo Dolls, Leanne Rimes and Lisa Stansfield.
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0: 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I don't know.

Mirrors from Justin Timberlake. It's Magic Radio. Good morning to you. I'm Miri Green. You have reached Sunday. How's the week been? How's your weekend going so far as well? Of course, today is the big one. We will find out who is going to win the World Cup in the final later on today. Coming up, I've got George Michael for you. Top Loader as well. Great song from Top Loader that will have you dancing in the moonlight. That's the name of the song. Yeah, there's no even hint there, is there? First, let's have M People. Here's Search for the Hero on Magic Radio, playing this just for anybody who is working through the night.

0: Cause I gotta have faith. Ooh, I gotta have faith. 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

It's another great one. If you're working through the night, that is going to keep you going. We all need the inspiring words of Desiree's You Gotta Be sometimes, don't you? Whether you're with your colleagues, maybe you're travelling alone, maybe you're working in security or the emergency services, we've got you covered. It's Magic Radio. Here we play the best variety from the 80s to now. Miri Green here. I'm with you till 3 in the morning. I'm going to play you a really happy song from Miles Smith in just a moment. First, though, a trip to the 80s.

0: Mariah Carey, Always Be My Baby. It's Magic Radio. Good morning. How are you doing? Has it been a busy week? I feel like July is jam-packed, you know. We've had weddings, we've had birthdays, we've had all sorts going on at our neck of the woods. Hope you're doing okay. Don't worry, we've got loads of music to keep you going through the night. You're in safe hands, or at least your ears are. Sabrina Carpenter and Cutting Crew are on the way next. Magic
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0: Jason Mraz sending us to the shores of Hawaii with that gorgeous ukulele sound. Belinda Carlisle, Miley Cyrus and Boyzone are all lined up, ready to play you after 1 o'clock here on Magic Radio. So stay exactly where you are. 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